0: remember as a teacher of being in the building in two different capacities. Once was as a chaperone for one of the junior proms of Montpelier High School, which was held in the building, and once for a roller skating party. And that's what our topic is about today on Treasured Tidbits. Do you remember when the Bear Lake Steak, MIA, sponsored the use of the building as a roller skating rink? That was back in July of 1947. In fact, July 24th of 1947, according to the Paris Post, was when the rink was officially opened, being sponsored by the Bear Lake Steak Mutual for the express purpose of providing activity, entertainment, and enjoyment for the young people of the steak. They stated that it is the aim of those in charge to fill a need for a recreational center in the steak. A schedule was established for skating to take place between the hours of 7:30 and 10:30 o'clock every Tuesday, Thursday, and Saturday evening. Admission was to be a display of good sportsmanship, ability for true enjoyment, and a willingness to cooperate to make the rink a well-supervised youth center. 90 pairs of skates were purchased through the financial cooperation of the LDS Church and the Paris Lions Club. I don't know how successful the efforts proved to be, or why it was discontinued and the building tore it down, but I thought it was a good idea. Maybe some of you know what it was that happened.
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5: All right, let's take a look at the weather for today and for the rest of the week. Today we are expecting sunshine with highs in the mid-90s. Overnight lows will be in the upper 50s. Then Tuesday, look for increasing clouds, low 90s for the high, overnight lows in the upper 50s. And there is a chance of afternoon rain showers and thunderstorms on Tuesday. Wednesday, more of the same, low 80s for the high, upper 70s or low 80s. We'll be in the 50s overnight. And there is, again, a chance of rain showers and thunderstorms overnight on Wednesday. Thursday, mid-80s for the high. Friday, we're going to be in the low 90s. Low 90s Saturday and Sunday as well. More chance of rain showers and thunderstorms Thursday afternoon than Saturday and Sunday again. All right, and as it is right now across the valley, temperatures in Pegram, 51 degrees. It is in Cokeville, currently 56, 65 in Geneva. Georgetown is 62 degrees, 70 in Garden City, 63 in Paris and Montpelier, 61 degrees. 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
1: The return of football is on the horizon. All 32 NFL teams get back to work over the next 2 weeks with the arrival of training camp. Rookies for the Seahawks and 49ers have already reported to the team's facility. Elsewhere, rookies for the Bills, Panthers, Texans, Dolphins, and Patriots will be reporting on Tuesday. The Cardinals and Broncos start on Wednesday. The Browns, Raiders, Chargers, Giants, and Titans begin on Thursday. The Falcons, Ravens, Chiefs, and Commanders open on Friday. The Bears, Bengals, Lions, Jaguars, Rams, and Jets all report this Saturday. The Hawks are bringing in a proven veteran. The team acquired Lou Dort from the Thunder in a three-team trade that also included the Mavericks. Oklahoma City receives three second-round picks, while Dallas gets 2024 number one overall pick Zachary Risochet and Ryan Nembhard. Dort averaged more than 8 points per game last season and is considered an elite defender. Spain are the World Cup champions. The Red Fury took down Argentina 1-0 in extra time to secure their second ever tournament win. Ferran Torres scored in extra time as Spain held on from East Rutherford. Enzo Fernandez received a second yellow card and got sent off for Argentina, which was trying to defend its World Cup title from 4 years ago. Lionel Messi created several dangerous chances late in the second half of extra time, but the defending champions could not find an equalizer to send the match to penalties. Ryan Fox captured his first career major championship after winning the Open at Royal Birkdale. Fox finished atop the leaderboard by one stroke after shooting 10 under par. It's his third tour title. Cameron Young was second at 9 under, and Sam Burns finished at third at 8 under. Defending champion Scottie Scheffler finished tied for fourth with Tommy Fleetwood at 7 under. Joey Logano took home the checkered flag in the Window World 450 from North Wilkesboro Speedway. The driver of the number 22 car earned his first victory of the NASCAR Cup season. Denny Hamlin, Chase Briscoe, Ty Gibb, and Shane Van Giberson round out the top five finishers. The in-season challenge concludes next Sunday at the Brickyard 400 from Indy Motor Speedway. This is Jared Hillier with your Wave Sports Update.
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2: And a very good morning and welcome to the Morning Chit Chat. For those of you just joining us, I just found out just a few minutes ago that the stream hadn't been working this morning. Not sure what happened over the weekend. If the power went out, or maybe something blipped just long enough for the internet to shut off on my back computer. Anyway, I apologize for that. We are back up on the air. Hopefully you can all hear me out there this morning. And hopefully that's the explanation why you're being so quiet today, is you hadn't heard me yet. All right, well, today's text-in topic, for those of you who did just join us here in the 8 o'clock hour, we're talking about fortune cookies today. You know, the kind that you get at the Chinese restaurant, whether you do the takeout or you stay there and eat. Yeah, inside there's always some kind of message for you. And I guess I've got a couple of questions for you today. That's what we're going to do, because we kind of simpled it down. You can answer any or all of the following questions about our fortune cookie today on National Fortune Cookie Day. Number one, if you could write your own fortune for the fortune cookie, what would it say? Number two, do you like to eat those fortune cookies, or is it just merely the vessel carrying your fortune? And on the back of those little fortune papers, there's usually some numbers. Have you ever used those numbers on your lottery ticket picks? And have you won? 208-254-0059. We're talking about fortune cookies today. Are you a lover of the fortune cookie to eat it? And or do you just like the fortune inside? If you could write your own, what would it say? And have you ever used the numbers to win in the lottery? 208-254-0059 are questions for you today on our text-in topic. Hey, stay tuned. We've got more news coming up. We'll check back in with the text-in topic and your answers. The weather forecast for today as well as for the week, helping you get your plans together for the big 24th of July weekend. And also, don't forget, we'll check back in with our sports, our birthdays, and keeping you in the know all in the 8 o'clock hour.
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4: NBC News Radio, I'm Michael Kastner. President Trump wants Iran included in a Russia sanctions bill. The measure would impose mandatory sanctions on Russian political and military leaders, as well as oligarchs, state-owned enterprises, and foreign companies that support Russia's defense industrial base. In a True Social post on Sunday, Trump called on Republicans to add Iran to the bill. For just the second time in history, Spain has won the FIFA World Cup. More from Rory O'Neill.
5: After more than a month of competition across North America, Spain captured the title by knocking off defending champs Argentina 1-0 in overtime Sunday. President Trump was among the many dignitaries on hand for the final at New York, New Jersey Stadium, which drew a crowd of more than 80,000 fans with a first-ever halftime show with the Muppets, Shakira, Madonna, and more. Spain, Portugal, and Morocco will host the next World Cup in 2030. I'm Rory O'Neill.
4: Great Britain has a new prime minister. Andy Burnham, otherwise known as King of the North, became the new prime minister today. He spoke outside of Number 10 Downing Street just a short time ago.
6: Britain needs to show the world that we can regain our stability once again. And that is our challenge, to make politics work, to make it work better.
4: The 56-year-old was unchallenged after Prime Minister Keir Starmer agreed to step down last month following a chain of election defeats and scandals. Both Burnham and Starmer come from the same center-left Labour Party. Burnham becomes Britain's seventh prime minister in a decade. Stock futures are higher to start the week. Michael Kastner, NBC News Radio. Forecasters are tracking Tropical Depression 2 as it's expected to turn into Tropical Storm Bertha before the end of the day. More from Tammy Trujillo.
7: Parts of the southeast can expect to see increasingly heavy rainfall as the system continues to organize. Tropical downpours could be a problem from Florida's west coast to Louisiana. Parts of the Florida panhandle are already under a tropical storm watch. Aside from the rain and thunderstorms, forecasters aren't expecting any major problems, but flights could be affected. Hundreds of delays and cancellations were reported at airports across the region on Sunday. I'm Tammy Trujillo.
4: A lettuce sample from Taylor Farms that tested positive for cyclospora was a false positive, according to the FDA. More from Scott Pringle.
8: On Friday, Taylor Farms said it was voluntarily removing iceberg lettuce sourced from central Mexico. This is after a positive test of a cyclospora in the lettuce. The FDA says after further review, no samples of the iceberg lettuce grown in central Mexico have tested positive for the parasite. More than 1,600 people have gotten sick, according to the CDC, even though state health departments say thousands of cases of cyclosporiasis have been confirmed in the U.S. since May.
4: United Airlines is setting the record straight this morning after a viral industry memo sparked massive confusion. More from Natalie Rodriguez.
7: The carrier is refuting reports that United passengers can swap flights for free if they object to landing at West Palm Beach's newly designated President Donald J. Trump International Airport. Officials with United clarify that while reservation agents have general flexibility, their official policy strictly forbids fee-free destination changes based on an airport's name or its three-letter code, in this case, DJT.
4: The Odyssey earned more than $124 million as it soared to number one at the North American box office. Michael Kastner, NBC News Radio.
2: And your news in this hour brought to you by Gunderson Ace Hardware, home of the helpful hardware folks. All right. We like to do odd stories during this portion of the news morning. What started as a heartbreaking birthday turned into a feel-good story thanks to the kindness of strangers. 7-year-old Chloe Blandon of Cody, Wyoming, was left without a single guest after every child that was invited to her birthday party canceled. As Chloe sat at a local pizzeria with her family, decorations and birthday cake ready to go, her mom posted a last-minute plea on local Facebook group asking if anyone with kids could stop by. The response was overwhelming. More than 150 people replied within minutes, and about 15 families, complete strangers, showed up to celebrate with Chloe, bringing gifts, playing games, and making sure she had the birthday she deserved. Chloe, whose family recently moved to Cody, has developmental challenges that have made it harder for her to make friends. Her mom said everyone who came treated the family like old friends, and Chloe ended up having an amazing day. One man from Montana even sent money through Venmo so that she could get another birthday present. The heartwarming story also caught the attention of the Wyoming Senator Cynthia Lummis, who praised the Cody community for stepping up and helping make Chloe's 7th birthday one that she'll never forget. A British woman is warning contact lens wearers after a rare parasite invaded her eye, leading doctors having to sew her eyelid shut in an effort to save her vision. Emma Marsden says the ordeal began after she fell into a muddy wheelbarrow while cleaning horse stables. Although she washed her face afterwards, she didn't remove her contact lenses until later that evening. Doctors believe that's when a microscopic parasite entered her eye through the lens. She was eventually diagnosed with the acanthamoeba keratitis, which is a rare but serious infection that can occur when contact lenses are exposed to water. The parasite damaged her cornea so severely that doctors had to sew her eye shut to help it heal. She has lost vision in that eye, faces a future corneal transplant, and says she may ultimately have the eye removed if it doesn't improve. Marsden is now urging contact lens users to never expose their lenses to water and to follow proper hygiene, saying the painful experience has completely changed her perspective. A former Alabama prosecutor is back behind bars after prosecutors say she tried to poison her husband for a second time while out on bond for attempted murder. Authorities allege 75-year-old Sarah Baker repeatedly laced her husband James Baker's food and drinks with fentanyl last year, leading to 11 felony charges, including attempted murder and conspiracy to commit murder. After posting a $400,000 bond, prosecutors say Baker violated the conditions of her release by arranging for a bottle containing fentanyl to be smuggled into her husband's home through one of his caregivers. Investigators say the bottle contained about 12 grams of fentanyl, and a judge ruled that her actions posed too great a risk to public safety, revoking her bond. In a surprising twist, James Baker stood by his wife in court, insisting that she had followed the rules and saying he wanted to continue seeing her. Baker has pleaded not guilty, citing mental disease or defect, and has been ordered to undergo psychological testing as the case moves forward. A Florida woman is counting her blessings after Ring doorbell footage captured the moment that she narrowly avoided being struck by lightning. Jessica Gonzalez was unloading groceries during a June thunderstorm when she slammed her car door and sprinted towards her house. Seconds later, lightning appeared to hit just a few feet away. She said it felt like a firecracker exploded beside her, and she raced into the garage while her kids screamed. Remarkably, neither Gonzalez nor her home were damaged. All right. A woman has gone viral after admitting that she faked passing out to escape a first date she desperately wanted to end. Her story was shared on the It's a Girl Thing podcast, where she explained that her date kept invading her personal space and gave her weird vibes, leaving her feeling anxious with no polite way to leave. She first claimed she was dizzy and needed some fresh air. When her date followed her outside and still didn't take the hint, she committed to the act by pretending to faint. After regaining consciousness, she got up, told him she'd message him later, and left. She never contacted him again. She got weird vibes. Yeah. A Maryland couple is celebrating a $500,000 lottery jackpot after the husband's strategy paid off. Before buying tickets, he checked the Maryland Lottery website to see which scratch-off games still had top prizes available, and then suggested his wife buy two gifts of green tickets while she was at the store. Back home, the couple scratched the tickets together and were stunned to discover one was worth the game's $500,000 top prize. They say the unexpected windfall will help them buy a new vehicle and make retirement much less stressful. A German man has added another bizarre Guinness World Record to his collection by popping 60 balloons with a plunger in just 30 seconds. Andre Ortoff smashed the previous record of 23 balloons, saying he loves taking on unusual challenges that are as fun to watch as they are to attempt. Ortoff actually finished the feat in only 24 seconds and believes he could have popped even more with additional practice. His secret? Inflate the balloons as much as possible so they're under maximum tension, making them easier to burst with the plunger. Who decides that they can do that? I still don't get it. Yeah. A Colorado homeowner captured adorable video of a black bear cooling off by taking a soak in the backyard kiddie pool that was meant for her dogs. The bear climbed into the pool on the deck, splashed around, and enjoyed a refreshing break from the summer heat. Wildlife officials say bear sightings are expected to increase this year because drought conditions are driving the animals to search for food and water closer to their neighborhoods. A Chicago man says he ended up in the hospital with a parasitic infection after eating a Taco Bell chalupa from a Lux box. He suffered severe diarrhea for days before rushing to the ER, where doctors diagnosed him with the cyclosporiasis. Investigators are looking into an outbreak linked to shredded iceberg lettuce, and Taco Bell has removed the suspected lettuce from its restaurants as a precaution. The outbreak has sparked multiple lawsuits with customers in several states claiming contaminated lettuce made them seriously ill. Health officials are tracing the source to a supplier in Mexico, while Taco Bell says it's working with authorities and has replaced the affected ingredient. Skydivers around the world made history by completing 31,075 coordinated jumps in a single day, setting a new Guinness World Record. The event spanned 43 countries and broke last year's record of 30,351 jumps. Organizers say participants ranged from first-time tandem jumpers to seasoned skydivers, making it a global celebration of the sport. They hope the new record highlights skydiving's growing popularity and encourages even more people to take the leap. No, thank you. 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
2: All right, our text-in topic today, it's National Fortune Cookie Day. National Fortune Cookie Day. If you could write a fortune on a piece of paper inside a fortune cookie, if you could write your own fortune in the cookie, what would it say? It's part of our question. Also, do you eat the fortune cookies? Or are they just merely the vessel to deliver the fortune? And, yeah. All right. This person says, my saying on a fortune cookie would be, Jesus wants you for a sunbeam, and yes, I eat the cookie every time. Another one said, fortune cookies are excellent to eat. This one says, my message would be, laugh every day, and yes, I eat the fortune cookies, and no on the lottery numbers. Oh, yeah, that's the other question. Have you ever looked at the numbers on the back and used them to play the lottery? Yeah, I'm just wondering. Another person said, happiness is homemade. One bite is enough. Have never used the numbers. All right. And I love to eat them. I would like mine to say that good health is coming my way. And I've never used the numbers on the back. All right. So far, all of you like to eat them at least one bite. And, yeah. Some of you have left your fortunes inside. While others, and most of, and all of you actually are saying no on the numbers. What about you? It's National Fortune Cookie Day. What would your fortune say if you could write it? And have you, do you like to eat the cookie or just let it be the vessel to carry the fortune? And there are numbers on the back. Have you ever thought about using those for the lottery? 208-254-0059. You can answer all or any one of those questions by texting in or calling in to 208-254-0059. We're talking about the fortune cookie today. And everyone who responds, I've written down your phone numbers. We're going to add those to the drawing. And maybe you will have the good fortune of winning today's free 6-inch sub sandwich. Coming up around 8:35 this morning. Another one coming in. If there wasn't any bad luck, I wouldn't have any luck at all. Yes, I eat the cookie and I don't play the lottery for the reasons above. 208-254-0059.
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2: All right, let's check those temperatures again from around the region. Yesterday, Boise recorded a high of 99. It was 97 in Idaho Falls, 97 in Pocatello. Logan recorded a high of 100 degrees. It was 100 degrees in Salt Lake City, and St. George had a high of 102. Here in the Bear Lake Valley yesterday, we had a high of 91 and an overnight low of 50. Today, we are expecting highs again in the mid-90s with overnight lows in the upper 50s. Sunshine in the forecast today. Tuesday, mostly cloudy conditions, low 90s for the high, and there is a 65% chance of rain showers and thunderstorms on Tuesday. Wednesday, mostly cloudy and again more rain showers in the forecast with highs in the low 80s on Wednesday. We'll be in the mid 80s Thursday. Friday, low 90s through the weekend. Saturday and Sunday, high temperatures in the low 90s, keeping those overnight lows in the 50s through the week. And another chance of rain showers and thunderstorms Saturday into Sunday. Currently it is 58 degrees in Cokeville, 67 in Geneva, Pegram, 52 degrees. Georgetown, currently 66, 68 in Garden City, 66 degrees in Paris, and 63 in Montpelier.
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1: The return of football is on the horizon. All 32 NFL teams get back to work over the next 2 weeks with the arrival of training camp. Rookies for the Seahawks and 49ers have already reported to the team's facility. Elsewhere, rookies for the Bills, Panthers, Texans, Dolphins, and Patriots will be reporting on Tuesday. The Cardinals and Broncos start on Wednesday. The Browns, Raiders, Chargers, Giants, and Titans begin on Thursday. The Falcons, Ravens, Chiefs, and Commanders open on Friday. The Bears, Bengals, Lions, Jaguars, Rams, and Jets all report this Saturday. The Hawks are bringing in a proven veteran. The team acquired Lou Dort from the Thunder in a three-team trade that also included the Mavericks. Oklahoma City receives three second-round picks, while Dallas gets 2024 number one overall pick Zachary Rizochet and Ryan Nembhard. Dort averaged more than 8 points per game last season and is considered an elite defender. Spain are the World Cup champions. The Red Fury took down Argentina 1-0 in extra time to secure their second ever tournament win. Ferran Torres scored in extra time as Spain held on from East Rutherford. Enzo Fernandez received a second yellow card and got sent off for Argentina, which was trying to defend its World Cup title from 4 years ago. Lionel Messi created several dangerous chances late in the second half of extra time, but the defending champions could not find an equalizer to send the match to penalties. Ryan Fox captured his first career major championship after winning the Open at Royal Birkdale. Fox finished atop the leaderboard by one stroke after shooting 10 under par. It's his third tour title. Cameron Young was second at 9 under, and Sam Burns finished at third at 8 under. Defending champion Scottie Scheffler finished tied for fourth with Tommy Fleetwood at 7 under. Joey Logano took home the checkered flag in the Window World 450 from North Wilkesboro Speedway. The driver of the number 22 car earned his first victory of the NASCAR Cup season. Denny Hamlin, Chase Briscoe, Ty Gibb, and Shane Van Giberson round out the top five finishers. The in-season challenge concludes next Sunday at the Brickyard 400 from Indy Motor Speedway. This is Jared Hillier with your Wave Sports Update.
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0: Mitch Anthony here with today's Daily Dose. Years ago, a training film, The Man in the Mirror, was about Fred, a middle manager in his 40s. Fred had come to the point where security was about the only thing that mattered to him. He had no real vision, passion, or focus for the future. He had become obsolete and didn't know it yet. One day, while he was sitting at home, his teenage son walked in and asked, "Dad, I'm curious, what are you for?" "Son, that's a good question," Fred responded. "But first, let me tell you some things you better be looking out for with some of your friends and that crowd at school." He began to deliver a monologue about all the things he was against. His son's face slowly dropped, and he nervously excused himself, saying, "Gee, Dad, thanks, I gotta run now." Fred's son's philosophical curiosity was dampened by his cynicism and skepticism. His son wanted to know what he was for and found out that he was for himself and against everyone else. People are attracted, drawn, magnetized to those who are for, who live with passion. No matter what we oppose, we must offer a solution, an answer, or an alternative. People who are for something often find that people are for them. 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
4: All right, let's check back in on birthdays and see who is celebrating today. All righty. In the world of fame, on this 20th day of July, the feminist artist, art educator, and writer is known for her large collaborative art installation pieces about birth and creation images, which examines the role of women in history and culture. That's artist Judy Chicago. She's turning 87 today. Country singer T.G. Shepherd is 82. Grammy Award-winning singer Kim Carnes is turning 81 today. She won the Grammy for her hit song Betty Davis Eyes. The Los Angeles native also worked as a session background singer for the famed Water Sisters. Rock and Roll Hall of Famer Carlos Santana is 79 today. The Mexican-American guitarist is a member of the group Santana. Country singer Rodney Foster is turning 67 today. Foster made his recording debut as part of the Foster and Lloyd duo, recording 3 studio albums and 9 singles on the country charts. Reality personality Terry Irwin is 62 today. She was married to the late crocodile hunter Steve Irwin. She starred on The Crocodile Hunter with her late husband for 5 seasons. And crikey, it's the Irwins with her kids, Bindi and Robert. All right, actress Sandra Oh is 55 today. The Canadian-American is best known for her starring roles as Christina Yang on the ABC TV medical drama series Grey's Anatomy. She was also Eve Pilastri in the spy thriller series Killing Eve, and Debbie Grayson in the amazing in the Amazon animated superhero series Invincible. She was also in the movies Tammy, Rabbit Hole, The Night Listener, Sideways, Under the Tuscan Sun, and Big Fat Liar. Let's see. Dancer, actress, and country star Julianne Hough is 38 today. She's a 2-time winner of Dancing with the Stars. She also was included in the films Paradise, Safe Haven, Rock of Ages, and Footloose. Her brother is fellow actor and dancer Derek Hough. And country music singer Max McNown is turning 25 today. Here in the Bear Lake Valley, we've got a couple of people celebrating today as well. Happy birthday to Shirley Hansen, to Stuart Crane, and to Roy Passy. We hope you all have a wonderful birthday today.

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1: 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And that's why The Bail Project helps those who can't afford it while fighting the in-cash bail. 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

0: National Fortune Cookie Day. And I have been asking you throughout the morning, if you could write anything on a piece of paper for a fortune cookie, if you could write any fortune, what would you write? What would you put on that little slip of paper that then is going to go into hundreds of thousands of fortune cookies? And we've heard Jesus wants you for a sunbeam. Someone else said, laugh every day. Another person said, happiness is homemade. And health is coming my way is another one that has been mentioned. I've also been asking you, do you eat your fortune cookies, or are they just merely the vessel to get that fortune into your hands? And every one of you said you eat the fortune cookie, even if it's only one bite. And someone else responded with, and then we talked to you about also the numbers on the back of your fortune, little fortune slip of paper, and if you ever use those numbers to play the lottery, and all of you said no. Yeah. I know some people who have. That's why I asked the question. All right. Well, we've got all of your phone numbers here in the drawing this morning, and we are going to find ourselves a little drum roll and see who's going to win that free 6-inch sub sandwich this morning. Someone else said the numbers don't work. I've never won the lottery yet. Yeah, so they play them. They just don't work. All right, here you go. Today's winner is the person with the phone number 479-6143. 479-6143. Congratulations. You are the winner. You are the person that said, if there wasn't any bad luck, I wouldn't have any luck at all. Yes, I eat the cookie, and no, I don't play the lottery for the above reasons. Well, guess what? Today is your lucky day because you just won the sandwich. Congratulations. Stop by and pick that up. And join me again tomorrow for trivia / text-in topic of the day. It's brought to you every day by Subway, reminding you to eat fresh.
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0: Well, that is true. Hey, it is time for our Keeping You in the Know portion of the morning. We're talking about things going on around the Bear Lake Valley and trying to keep you informed. If you have something that you want to put on the bulletin board, maybe there's something that's coming up that you want to let people in the valley know about, you can text those in or call those in to me, and we'll get them on. All right. It is Pioneer Day weekend. Of course, Idaho doesn't officially recognize that as a holiday. However, Utah does, and there's lots of different things going on in Utah. Also in Wyoming, over in Cokeville on Saturday, they're going to have their parade and all kinds of different little activities going on throughout the day for Pioneer Day, if you're looking for somewhere to go and celebrate. I also, though, wanted to talk to you really quickly about, if I can find it, this weekend is the Parade of Historical Homes over in Paris. Let me see if I can find it here. Here we go. It's the Historic Home Tour, Art on the Lawn at the Tabernacle Organ Program, also going on, Tabernacle Organ Program. It's this Saturday, July 25th, from 2 to 8:30 p.m. excuse me, and the historic home tour is free.

0: maybe to the public. They're also going to have artists and music. It's called the Paris, Idaho Meet Me in Paris event. And it takes place again on Saturday. Come tour some beautiful historic homes. Listen to an organ concert at the beautiful historic tabernacle. There will be local artists there featured at each of the home sites. And there will also be other things going on, a little bit of vendors and stuff like that around Paris. Pick up a map of the homes on Main Street in Paris and then take the tour. And don't forget to check out also the little cabin there at the park down at the south end of Paris. So that's going on this weekend. That will be a lot of fun. So go and be part of that. Also going on in Montpelier, the Montpelier Idaho Rotary Club is hosting this Saturday their 20th anniversary of the Bear Lake Car Show. That will be going on at the Wellesley Stock Park in Montpelier. And that's right next to the Oregon-California Trail Center. And it's going to be a fun day. There's always fun things to do on the Friday evening and then the Saturday morning. Speaking of which, on Friday evening, there at the car show site at the Wellesley Stock Park, it will be the Cars and Cornhole event. Starts at 6:30 p.m. on Friday at Wellstock Park. And you don't have to have a partner needed. It's Switch Holio. It's $20 per person to enter. The top three teams will be paid out. You can register at Score Holio or in person at 208-530-0987. 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All skill levels are welcome. There'll be food trucks. You can kick off the car show weekend with an epic time, an epic competition of cornhole with cars and community and fun. Okay, so that's going on Friday night, 6:30 p.m. at Wellstock Park, and you need to be there in time to register. If you don't register on Score Holio before you get there, $20 per person, and they're doing the switch around, so it'll be a good time. Okay, Loaded Fries is going to be there. Rollin' Moose iced cream, rolled ice cream is going to be there, and more. It'll be a lot of fun. On Saturday, again, it is the car show, and they'll have vendors and all kinds of fun things going on at the park during the car show on Saturday. The Rotary Club will be selling hamburgers and hot dogs for lunch, and all of this is, again, a fundraiser for the Montpelier Rotary Club. And the Rotary Club, of course, does so many great things around our community as well as around the world. So go out and support them. Have a little bit of fun while you're doing it. Okay? All right. What else to talk to you about today? The Bear Lake County Fair, of course, coming up in August. It will be August 10th through the 16th, the 15th. August 10th through, excuse me. August 10th through the 15th at the Bear Lake County Fairgrounds. And always a lot of fun things going on at the Bear Lake County Fair. So let's see if we can pull some of those up and talk to you a little bit about what's going on out at the county fair this year. First of all, don't forget to put on your calendar. Where are we at? We'll find it. Wednesday, August 12th. Of course, that's always the night of the parade. We'll try to get some information out to you in the next day or two on how you can enter the parade. And then following the parade out at the fairgrounds, of course, everything opens up. They'll have the carnival. They'll have all of the entry, all of the fair buildings will be opened up, and you can go out and walk around, have some great food. In concert that evening, Wednesday, August 12th, will be Dawson Moon and Cole Hartley in concert. And that is going to be, of course, a great time. And they've also got, back by popular demand, Justin James, the hypnotist. He is coming back. He's a comedy hypnotist. And you can check the fare books. They're being prepared and will be out shortly. And you can check the fare books for when he'll be in the multiplex. Also, online registration is now open for open class entries. They're doing those online this year as well as in person. All entry tags will be printed off and ready for pickup at the fair office on the day of check-in. And they will still use the same form for Homemaker of the Year at check-in. Below is the fair entry link on their Bear Lake County Fair Facebook page. The entry link is bearlake-county.fairentry.com, and you can click on that and submit your entries. Also, make sure that you stop out at the fair office if you have any questions. The July 21st, so tomorrow they'll be there from noon to 3. Then on Thursday the 24th from 1 to 4, July 29th from 5 to 8 p.m., and they can add more times if needed for you if you want to go out and pre-register your entries. All entries are still free. The invoice is there for other entries that require one, and yeah. So get your fair entries in. It's going to be a lot of fun to go out and take part in the Bear Lake County Fair again. And congratulations to Julie Nelson. She was the creator of the fair book cover design. And this year's theme, Stars and Stripes and Summer Nights at the Bear Lake County Fair. Okay, where heritage meets summer fun. A lot of fun. Let's get out to the fair. Okay, mark your calendars. It's going to be a good time. All right. What else do we need to talk to you about? The Sharpshooters Camera Club, they have their meeting, their monthly meeting, this Wednesday, July 22nd. That will be at 7 o'clock at the high school near the end of the East Corridor. Special assignment is fences, and that will be reviewed. And they're going to be teaching how to frame your photos, which will be useful for you when entering your photos into the Bear Lake County Fair. Okay. Wednesday at the Hospital Auxiliary Thrift Store, they're doing $5 bag day. Be sure to stop by there. Don't miss the Farmer's Market this Tuesday and every Tuesday through September 29th. They're up on North 4th Street. From noon to 4 between Fizzy's and Family Dollar. You'll see them. They're set up there every Tuesday afternoon. All right, for all of you 4-H'ers, the story contest will be this Thursday, July 24th at 5 p.m. Okay, this Thursday. Or is it Friday? It's Friday. Friday, July 24th. I'm looking at the wrong month. Sorry. Friday, July 24th, 5 p.m. for the story contest. Then the demonstration contest will be Wednesday, July 29th at 7 o'clock. And don't forget, your record books are due at the Extension Office by Monday, August 3rd at 2 p.m. They're going to judge them the following day, so make sure you get those done. All right. Coming up this Saturday, July 25th at 6 p.m., it is the band Till Sunday. They'll be performing at the Heritage Park in Montpelier. It's part of the Free Summer Events concerts. And Till Sunday, they are an acoustic rock group, an acoustic folk rock group. group. They'll be performing 6 p.m. Saturday night. It's free to the public. Just come out and bring your chairs and your mosquito spray and enjoy a great time at Heritage Park on Saturday. Bear Lake School District number 33 is getting ready to hold their free preschool screening. It'll be August 13th, a Thursday, for 3 to 4 year old children for whom there may be concerns in the areas of gross or fine motor skills, speech, language, social skills, or cognitive development. In addition, a hearing screening will be offered. Children must be 3 years old by the screening date. The screening will be held at Paris Elementary. If you'd like to schedule an appointment for your child for the free preschool screening, call 208-945-2891. 208-945-2891. And this week at the Bear Lake Senior Community Center for lunch on Wednesday, they're serving beef enchiladas. Don't forget they do bingo on Wednesday mornings at 10 a.m. Hey, if you go play bingo, make sure you stay for lunch, huh? Yeah, and they're doing chair fitness at 12:30. On Thursdays, the art group meets at 9 a.m., and lunch is chili cheese nachos. And on Friday, Katie Spuler will be entertaining, and they're having taco potato for lunch. Okay? That is your keeping you in the know portion of the morning right here on The Wave.
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0: All right. Coming up in our 9 o'clock playlist, we have got some great music. Here on The Wave, we play all hits from the 70s, 80s, and 90s up through the current top hits of today. And we do it all day long, starting at 9 o'clock every weekday morning. Our 9 o'clock playlist includes Miley Cyrus with Younger You, Judah and the Lions' New Tattoo. We're also going to hear Jack Johnson with Sunsets for Somebody Else. Goatee, Waylon, Don Henley in the middle of the hour, Lover Boy throwing it back with Gangs in the Street, and many, many more. Starting us off today, it's The Script with At Your Feet.

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1: Bear Lake Valley's weather.
0: All right, today we are expecting sunshine. Highs will be in the mid-90s with overnight lows down in the 60s. Tomorrow, low 90s for the high and upper 50s overnight. We will see partly cloudy conditions by afternoon and a chance of some scattered thunderstorms. Wednesday, upper 70s for the high. And again, mostly cloudy and a chance of rain showers and thunderstorms mainly in the afternoon. Thursday, mid 80s for the high, 20% chance of rain. Friday, low 90s. Saturday, Sunday will be in the low 90s as well. Friday, overnight lows in the mid 50s. There is a chance, again, of rain showers and thunderstorms Saturday and Sunday, again, in the afternoon. Monsoon season upon us here in the Bear Lake Valley.
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welcome to the Morning Musical Show here in the second hour of the Morning Music. Lisa Hillier with you on the way. Bear Lake Valley's all hit music radio station, Zed. And I Want You to Know, featuring Selena Gomez. That's starting off our 10 o'clock playlist. We play hits from the 70s, 80s, and 90s up through the current top hits of today. Some of those coming up in this 10 o'clock hour. Our Last Days by The Fray. Nobody Told Me by John Lennon. Say You're Just a Friend by Austin Mahone. And in the middle of our 10 o'clock playlist, we'll check community events, keeping you up to date on what's going on here in the Bear Lake Valley over the next week or two. Also, we'll hear from Ellie Goulding with Midnight Dreams, Bruno Mars, I Just Might, and we're going to throw it back in the middle of the hour with Pat Benatar's Hit Me With Your Best Shot. Coming up right now, Keith Urban, and We Go Back.

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0: All right, going on here in the Bear Lake Valley, the Sharpshooters Camera Club will be meeting on Wednesday, July 22nd at 7 p.m. at the Bear Lake High School near the end of the East Corridor. There will be a lesson on cutting mats for framing photos, which will be useful for entering the Bear Lake County Fair next month. Photos for the assignments are fences will be reviewed. Everyone is welcome and there is no charge. For more information, call 208-241-4595. All right, this Wednesday at the Hospital Auxiliary Thrift Store, it's $5 bag day. Everything you can fit into a bag for $5 at the thrift store, Hospital Thrift Store this week. Montpelier Farmers Market is held every Tuesday through September 29th. They'll do that from noon to 4 at 186 North 4th Street in Montpelier between Fizzy's and Family Dollar. Be sure to stop by, see what they've got up there. All right, going on this week with the 4-H and FFA, the story contest will be held on Friday, July 24th at 5 p.m. Demonstration contest is next week on the 29th at 7 p.m. And don't forget your record books are due at the Extension Office by Monday, August 3rd at 2 o'clock. They will be judged on Tuesday, August 4th. All right. If hopefully you made it out to the first of the 2026 free summer events at Heritage Park over the weekend on Friday. This coming Friday, actually it's Saturday, this Saturday, July 25th at 6 p.m., enjoy the acoustic folk rock group Till Sunday. They will be entertaining this Saturday, Till Sunday, acoustic folk rock group, 6 p.m. at the Heritage Park. It's free. Bring your own chair and mosquito spray. 20th anniversary of the Bear Lake Car Show coming up this Saturday, July 25th at the Wells C. Stock Park next to the National Oregon California Trail Center. It's presented by the Rotary Club of Montpelier, and they're going to have a craft and vendor fair going on there at the park along with the car show, and they'll be selling food throughout the day. This week at the Bear Lake Senior Center, bingo at 10 a.m. on Wednesday, beef enchilada for lunch, chair fitness at 12:30, and it's the on Thursday they will be doing the art group at 9 a.m., chili cheese nachos for lunch. Friday, Katie Spuler will be singing, and taco potato. And preschool screening for the Bear Lake School District. It's a free preschool screening Thursday, August 13th. If you'd like to get on the schedule, call 208-945-2891.
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here on KVSI, Bear Lake Valley's all-hit music radio station. Ben Gallagher starting off this hour, singing Every Small Town. We're going to hear Third Eye Blind with Never Let You Go coming up in just a few minutes. Also, Hungry Heart by Bruce Springsteen, Levitating by Dua Lipa. Our middle of the hour playlist includes Ella Bright's Girl That I Am, Blame by Calvin Harris, Owl City's Good Time and Electric Light Orchestra, Rock and Roll is King. It is now time for Michael Marcoggi's Unlocks Me, right here on The Wave.

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1: Bear Lake Valley's weather.
0: Sunny and hot today, the forecast, with mid-90s expected for the high, overnight lows in the 60s. Then on Tuesday, low 90s for the high and partly cloudy conditions with afternoon rain showers a possibility. Rain is in the forecast for Wednesday. We're going to cool things down just a bit with high temperatures in the upper 70s on Wednesday. We'll be in the mid-50s overnight. Then right back up to the mid-80s on Thursday and low 90s by the weekend. And more possibility of rain showers in the afternoon throughout the weekend.
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3: NBC News Radio, I'm Michael Kastner. The names have been released of the two U.S. soldiers killed in Iranian strikes in Jordan over the weekend. Isabella Gonzalez of Texas was killed on Friday, while Tyler Feehan of Hawaii died on Saturday. The Pentagon said the soldiers were in Jordan supporting Operation Inherent Resolve, which is the name of the mission against the Islamic State. NBC's Keir Simmons with more from Jordan this morning.
4: After the U.S. vowed to punish Iran for killing U.S. service members in Jordan, we're learning another service member was killed in action, this time in northern Iraq. CENTCOM says one more was hurt, now receiving medical treatment. The total number of U.S. forces killed in the Iran war, now at least 17.
3: For just the second time in history, Spain has won the FIFA World Cup. Rory O'Neill with more.
5: After more than a month of competition across North America, Spain captured the title by knocking off defending champs Argentina 1-0 in overtime Sunday. President Trump was among the many dignitaries on hand for the final at New York, New Jersey Stadium, which drew a crowd of more than 80,000 fans with a first-ever halftime show with the Muppets, Shakira, Madonna, and more. Spain, Portugal, and Morocco will host the next World Cup in 2030. I'm Rory O'Neill.
3: Andy Burnham is now the new British Prime Minister. Ollie Barrett reports the 56-year-old, nicknamed King of the North, faces major foreign policy tests.
6: Not least the escalating crisis in the Middle East with American operations against Iran gathering pace in recent days. So Andy Burnham has a very challenging entry indeed as he comes into government.
3: Michael Kastner, NBC News Radio.
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3: Senator Mark Warner says he is not voting for Jay Clayton to be confirmed as Director of National Intelligence. Appearing on ABC's This Week, the Virginia Democrat cited Clayton's confirmation hearing last week as a reason.
9: His inability to answer the question about who won the 2020 election or commenting on Gabbard's, the previous DNI's effort to interfere in the Fulton County elections, I am not going to vote for him.
3: During the hearing, Clayton was asked repeatedly who won the 2020 presidential election. Clayton would not say that it was former President Joe Biden being the winner, rather saying that he was certified as the winner. However, Warner said he expected Clayton to still be confirmed. The CEO of Bank of America says significant economic activity has been generated thanks to the FIFA World Cup. Appearing on CBS's Face the Nation, Brian Moynihan said the soccer tournament has had an on-the-ground economic impact across the cities who have hosted the games.
10: And that spending is going into what we call bricks and mortar. It's going to bars and restaurants and things like that, not necessarily only the people in the stadium.
3: The Bank of America Institute found that consumer spending using credit and debit cards in June increased over 6% from a year ago. That's the biggest jump in over 4 years. Costco has added a new item to its food court menu. More from Rob Martier.
11: Sure, the 50-gallon tub of mayonnaise is great, and there's nothing wrong with the 5,000-lumen flashlight. But after the cart is loaded, you've worked up an appetite. The retail giant now offers chicken strips, along with its other popular food court items. According to Costco, a single order includes 5 large chicken breast strips and a container of dipping sauce for $6.99.
3: Michael Kastner, NBC News Radio.
12: Listening to us at work could be a little bit dangerous because productivity drops 40% when you're dancing like that.
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Good Grief by Bastille. Hey, coming up in our 12 o'clock playlist, we've got more great hits with Neil Diamond, The Script. We're also going to hear from Dean Lewis, Alex Warren, Vertical Horizon, Joan Jett and the Blackhearts. 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
0: All right, going on here in the Bear Lake Valley, the Sharpshooters Camera Club will be meeting on Wednesday, July 22nd at 7 p.m. at the Bear Lake High School near the end of the East Corridor. There will be a lesson on cutting mats for framing photos, which will be useful for entering the Bear Lake County Fair next month. Photos for the assignments are fences will be reviewed. Everyone is welcome and there is no charge. For more information, call 208-241-4595. All right, this Wednesday at the Hospital Auxiliary Thrift Store, it's $5 bag day. Everything you can fit into a bag for $5 at the thrift store, Hospital Thrift Store this week. Montpelier Farmers Market is held every Tuesday through September 29th. They'll do that from noon to 4 at 186 North 4th Street in Montpelier between Fizzy's and Family Dollar. Be sure to stop by, see what they've got up there. All right, going on this week with the 4-H and FFA, the story contest will be held on Friday, July 24th at 5 p.m. Demonstration contest is next week on the 29th at 7 p.m. And don't forget your record books are due at the Extension office by Monday, August 3rd at 2 o'clock. They will be judged on Tuesday, August 4th. All right. If hopefully you made it out to the first of the 2026 free summer events at Heritage Park over the weekend on Friday. This coming Friday, actually it's Saturday, this Saturday, July 25th at 6 p.m., enjoy the acoustic folk rock group Till Sunday. They will be entertaining this Saturday, Till Sunday, acoustic folk rock group, 6 p.m. at the Heritage Park. It's free, bring your own chair and mosquito spray. 20th anniversary of the Bear Lake Car Show coming up this Saturday, July 25th at the Wells C. Stock Park next to the National Oregon California Trail Center. It's presented by the Rotary Club of Montpelier, and they're going to have a craft and vendor fair going on there at the park along with the car show, and they'll be selling food throughout the day. This week at the Bear Lake Senior Center, bingo at 10 a.m. on Wednesday, beef enchilada for lunch, chair fitness at 12:30, and it's the on Thursday they will be doing the art group at 9 a.m., chili cheese nachos for lunch. Friday, Katie Spuler will be singing, and taco potato. And preschool screening for the Bear Lake School District. It's a free preschool screening Thursday, August 13th. If you'd like to get on the schedule, call 208-945-2891.
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0: 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Did I just say that out loud?
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1: NBC News Radio, I'm Michael Kastner. The names have been released of the two U.S. soldiers killed in Iranian strikes in Jordan over the weekend. Isabella Gonzalez of Texas was killed on Friday, while Tyler Feehan of Hawaii died on Saturday. The Pentagon said the soldiers were in Jordan supporting Operation Inherent Resolve, which is the name of the mission against the Islamic State. NBC's Keir Simmons with more from Jordan this morning.
2: After the U.S. vowed to punish Iran for killing U.S. service members in Jordan, we're learning another service member was killed in action, this time in northern Iraq. CENTCOM says one more was hurt, now receiving medical treatment. The total number of U.S. forces killed in the Iran war, now at least 17.
1: For just the second time in history, Spain has won the FIFA World Cup. Rory O'Neill with more.
3: After more than a month of competition across North America, Spain captured the title by knocking off defending champs Argentina 1-0 in overtime Sunday. President Trump was among the many dignitaries on hand for the final at New York, New Jersey Stadium, which drew a crowd of more than 80,000 fans with a first-ever halftime show with the Muppets, Shakira, Madonna, and more. Spain, Portugal, and Morocco will host the next World Cup in 2030. I'm Rory O'Neill.
1: Andy Burnham is now the new British Prime Minister. Ollie Barrett reports the 56-year-old, nicknamed King of the North, faces major foreign policy tests.
4: Not least the escalating crisis in the Middle East with American operations against Iran gathering pace in recent days. So Andy Burnham has a very challenging entry indeed as he comes into government.
1: Michael Kastner, NBC News Radio.
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1: Senator Mark Warner says he is not voting for Jay Clayton to be confirmed as Director of National Intelligence. Appearing on ABC's This Week, the Virginia Democrat cited Clayton's confirmation hearing last week as a reason.
6: His inability to answer the question about who won the 2020 election or commenting on Gabbard's, the previous DNI's effort to interfere in the Fulton County elections, I am not going to vote for him.
1: During the hearing, Clayton was asked repeatedly who won the 2020 presidential election. Clayton would not say that it was former President Joe Biden being the winner, rather saying that he was certified as the winner. However, Warner said he expected Clayton to still be confirmed. The CEO of Bank of America says significant economic activity has been generated thanks to the FIFA World Cup. Appearing on CBS's Face the Nation, Brian Moynihan said the soccer tournament has had an on-the-ground economic impact across the cities who have hosted the games.
7: And that spending is going into what we call bricks and mortar. It's going to the bars and restaurants and things like that, not necessarily only the people in the stadium.
1: The Bank of America Institute found that consumer spending using credit and debit cards in June increased over 6% from a year ago. That's the biggest jump in over 4 years. Costco has added a new item to its food court menu. More from Rob Martier.
8: Sure, the 50-gallon tub of mayonnaise is great, and there's nothing wrong with the 5,000-lumen flashlight. But after the cart is loaded, you've worked up an appetite. The retail giant now offers chicken strips, along with its other popular food court items. According to Costco, a single order includes 5 large chicken breast strips and a container of dipping sauce for $6.99.
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1: NBC News Radio, I'm Michael Kastner. The names have been released of the two U.S. soldiers killed in Iranian strikes in Jordan over the weekend. Isabella Gonzalez of Texas was killed on Friday, while Tyler Feehan of Hawaii died on Saturday. The Pentagon said the soldiers were in Jordan supporting Operation Inherent Resolve, which is the name of the mission against the Islamic State. NBC's Keir Simmons with more from Jordan this morning.
2: After the U.S. vowed to punish Iran for killing U.S. service members in Jordan, we're learning another service member was killed in action, this time in northern Iraq. CENTCOM says one more was hurt, now receiving medical treatment. The total number of U.S. forces killed in the Iran war, now at least 17.
1: For just the second time in history, Spain has won the FIFA World Cup. Rory O'Neill with more.
3: After more than a month of competition across North America, Spain captured the title by knocking off defending champs Argentina 1-0 in overtime Sunday. President Trump was among the many dignitaries on hand for the final at New York, New Jersey Stadium, which drew a crowd of more than 80,000 fans with a first-ever halftime show with the Muppets, Shakira, Madonna, and more. Spain, Portugal, and Morocco will host the next World Cup in 2030. I'm Rory O'Neill.
1: Andy Burnham is now the new British Prime Minister. Ollie Barrett reports the 56-year-old, nicknamed King of the North, faces major foreign policy tests.
4: Not least the escalating crisis in the Middle East with American operations against Iran gathering pace in recent days. So Andy Burnham has a very challenging entree indeed as he comes into government.
1: Michael Kastner, NBC News Radio.
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1: Senator Mark Warner says he is not voting for Jay Clayton to be confirmed as Director of National Intelligence. Appearing on ABC's This Week, the Virginia Democrat cited Clayton's confirmation hearing last week as a reason.
6: His inability to answer the question about who won the 2020 election or commenting on Gabbard's, the previous DNI's effort to interfere in the Fulton County elections, I am not going to vote for him.
1: During the hearing, Clayton was asked repeatedly who won the 2020 presidential election. Clayton would not say that it was former President Joe.